Right from the start, she disliked the music. In fact, it frightened her. Just until the complete and desperate feeling that overwhelmed her made her realize that she wasn't like the schoolgirls she'd seen in the magazines. That was a relief. A long-hidden feeling inside burst out and messing up her clothes and filling her pants with the substance of a custard supplier.

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Respect us and be home when you get there. But let me tell you something. The sisters are not going for that no more. 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That you aren't doing anything.

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It can blow the speakers.

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Yes, who wants me? Come to me. And dance with Lola. Some of you take your pants off too.

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Keep stepping at your own pace. Keep stepping at your own pace. Keep stepping at your own pace. Keep stepping at your own pace. Keep stepping at your own pace. Keep stepping at your own pace.